For a long time, I was mistaken that the album was called Yahoo and that it was a song, the title track of, about the inferior search engine that would be eclipsed soon by Google. I was incorrect. It's Yahoo. But he added a bunch of zeros to it, or at least his publishing company did, on the cover of that CD. That is from 2000. Hakim had to make an appearance, obviously, tonight. Angam gave us Salam Aleh, one of the tracks that really blew my mind early on. I remember where I got that. I got that at a Syrian bodega in Lower Park Slope. Like 5th Avenue in the 20s or 4th Avenue in the 20s. I used to go there all the time. These were almost all bootlegs. And the woman was very nice, and she made a lot of recommendations. And I think I picked up that Angam record there. I just remember that it was one of the first ones that I heard, and I was just like, what? This is pop music? This is insane. Samar gave us that Habibi Nazi from Bas Wahed from 2005. That is like a... I love it. It's like a Santana meets bad rapping kind of bizarre situation that I just really love. Go Wahar gave us A La El Cornesh, one of the greatest dance tracks of the era from 1999. Going back all the way to 1996, we open up with Amr Diab and the massive hit Noor El Ain from the album of the same name from 96. Someone mentioned Smells Like Teen Spirit. Yeah, this song was that to Arabic pop, because it basically, I feel like it was. It seemed to have changed everything. I could be completely wrong, but it's certainly the breakout massive, massive hit. And you could hear it everywhere. When I, you know, the tonight's program is sort of predicated on this idea of permeability of this music. Even if you were not listening, even if you were not an active listener to this music, if you were in and around Bay Ridge or in and around certain areas, you were going to hear it because people were playing it loudly in their cars. And I know that because I would ride my bike all the time down to Bay Ridge and hear it. A lot of these tracks, not a lot of these tracks, I shouldn't say, but a number of these tracks, certainly. Oh, I forgot to post that. What an idiot. All right, we're going to hear a very long track, two longish tracks. This one is incredible. This is Latifa from an album called Profile from 1999. The song is Ya Hayati Ana. 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Thank you all so much for hanging out.

حياتي.

0: It's an incredible track, Ilham Al-Madfai, with the title track from the record Baghdad, from the CD Baghdad from 2003. I am almost certain that that is not something that I picked up in Bay Ridge. It's possible that I got that in France, because I have this memory of some CD in a suitcase being kind of smashed, not the CD itself, but the cover, like the jewel box, whatever, smashed. And it was that one. And I remember thinking, like, did the person at the airport do this on purpose? Like, because, you know, this is, I remember when this was. This is, I mean, it wasn't 2003 that I went to France. I think it was 2004. But I don't know. Anyway, just a phenomenal, the entire album is phenomenal. Really wonderful track. Latifa before that, one of the few, again, Altarab singers of the time, contemporaneous with, you know, the turn of the century. Profile is the album. It's in English, I think, the title, Profile. I think it's right there on the, unless I got that wrong, and that's the label, but I think Profile was the name of the album of Latifa. And the track we heard was Ya Hayati Ana, live track, very old school sounding, absolutely wonderful. We have like 1 hour left. We don't have like one, we literally have 1 hour left. I'm going to be playing some tracks now, including a requested track towards the end of the set here. We're going to start out with a track that was Notorious, that came out in 2000. And I don't think this is the first time some of you will be hearing it, because I've played it on my show. I'm not sure if other people have played it on their show too. Possibly. Quite possibly. But this is Shaban Abdelrahim with Bahar Israel from the 2000 release Mabahabesh Al-Mashakel. You're listening to Batika Pop on WFMU's Give the Drummer Radio. Oh, wait. Did I get that wrong? Did I get the song wrong that I'm playing? No. Well, that's what we're going to hear. Bakra Israel.
1: وهديتنا للقريب والبعيد حفلة فيها أحلى الفنون ومعنا مطرب كلنا بنحبه معنا الفنان شعبان عبد الرحيم

You just heard my special request, Gartani by Shireen. Shireen is one of the greats. I have a bunch of her CDs, but I don't believe that I have Gartani. And Tim requested that in the comments. Well, actually texted me to request it, but Tim in the comments is the person to blame for that. No, not to blame, but to thank for that incredible track. A track by Shireen that I had not heard. From 2003. Also from that same year, we heard the, the incomparable Kazem Al-Sahir. I could have played any number of tracks. I think he's just a genius. There are so many songs that, including that one, that just almost bring tears to my eyes. That's just, it's so beautiful and filled with emotion in a way that very, very little pop music really is. Darb Al-Alam Hafiat Al-Akadamin is the album that it's from, if I've even remotely pronounced it somewhat correctly. We heard Sena with Ani Ali Uridu. I think she's Syrian, because I believe this is from a Syrian compilation from 1998 called Munwat Alalu. I could be completely wrong about that. I say that because Kazem Al-Sahir is also on that, although obviously we didn't play that track. That's on that compilation. And we open things up with Shaban Abdelrahim and Bahra Israel from Mabahabesh al-Mashkel from 2000. Tim in the comments says, Shireen goes off on whatever bozo it was that did her wrong. I guess that's in the song and in the video. He's posted a link to the video of the song that we just heard. The video was becoming a really big thing for Arabic music around this time, as Tim notes, and I guess he was living in Morocco around this time of a lot of these tracks, and was getting his infusion of this music that way. Not entirely, because I know that he sent me a picture of the title track of tonight's program, cassette that he had gotten of that. We'll be hearing that track at the end of the evening. But first, let me tell you what's coming up. Sam Siegel, the always already Sam Siegel, and If You Lose Your Horse will be here at 10 p.m., running from 10 p.m. until midnight. Tonight's program is titled To Be Sitting Up There Behind Four Horses, : Well-Educated, Well-Dressed. There's a photograph of 43-11-15 Katona Avenue. It's a dry cleaner on the corner. It's a nice photo, as always. On his playlist, you're going to want to go there. I'll post a link to that when we get to around the 9:45 mark this evening. 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This is Subi Tofik with Yat Muatabli. Jesus. Muatabti from Arisco Plus Evening 1 from 2007. You're listening to Batika Pop until 10. Thanks for hanging out.

Kids, I gotta go right now. That is the end of our show. That was Noel Alzogli, the title track, Lely from the program. Stick around for Sam. He'll be here in moments. I gotta get out of here. Have a great night, everybody. Thank you so much again for hanging out. We'll talk again soon.

0: now. We bring you stories of the supernatural and the supernormal, dramatizing the fantasies and the mysteries of the unknown. We tell you this frankly so that if you wish to avoid the excitement and tension of these imaginative plays, we urge you calmly but sincerely to turn off your radio now.
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Well, hey, everybody. Welcome to If You Lose Your Horse here on WFMU's Kids Drum Radio. Had an interesting moment just now. I opened my mouth and started to speak and did not hear myself on the microphone, which felt very strange. And I realized I forgot to plug it into the mixing board. And I had to go get the cord and plug it in. As you can see, the rough first half for these New York Knicks has thrown me off my game. Much like the New York Knicks, I'm struggling at the start here, but not struggling too hard, not struggling as much as them. Minor issue, really. What am I supposed to say now? I'm supposed to say that the show is live in Brooklyn until midnight Eastern time. I'm broadcasting to you from outside of the, far outside of the, madness of Midtown Manhattan, thankfully. And what did we hear at the beginning of the show? That's a valid question you might have. You might say, enough with these preliminaries, Sam. I was enjoying that music, but I want to know what it was. And I don't have access to the playlist, so why don't you tell me? Well, here I go. That was Ziad Rabbani and his uncle, Elias Rabbani, from a record they did in the late 70s called Belly Dance Fever for the EMI label. That was their song Zaina's Dance. And I was just thinking, how often is it that that an uncle and nephew collaborate musically? I think last week we may have been talking about grandfathers or grandparents and grandchildren who are both musically relevant. What about uncles and nephews? What about aunts and nieces? What about, you know, what about that relationship? When, do we know of any other famous examples of uncles and nephews in music? The one that came to mind was the guitarist Derek Trucks and his uncle Butch Trucks, one of the founding members of the Allman Brothers Band. That's all I could think of. But if you can think of any other famous aunts, uncles, nephews, nieces in musical history, chime in on the comment board. Before that, we heard another Lebanese record that was Badawiya with the song Ghazala, from another late 70s release called The Soul of Arabic Melodies. And then it was an Egyptian artist by the name of Omar El Shari'i with a song called Yawabor Kali from an album entitled Oriental Music. And that is a bunch of instrumental takes on compositions by another Egyptian artist by the name of Mohammed Abdel Wahab. Another album from the late 70s. All here on If You Lose Your Horse on WFMU's Get the Drummer Radio. Folks, I mentioned it last week, but I suppose it bears repeating that this show will be ending weekly broadcasts for the foreseeable future. Starting the last weekly episode of the show will be on July 1st. And I just want to state that, in case anyone didn't catch the announcement on my last show. I don't know if I have the emotional capacity to do a weepy goodbye every show between now and July 1st, so I may save the feelings for then, for the final show. But I suppose I just wanted to state it again that I love you all and love that we've had this weekly gathering place for communal listening for the last decade plus, and I'm sincerely going to miss it deeply. So I'm relishing these last few broadcasts, and also I want to make sure, in case anyone didn't catch it last week, that I say I will be in the mix still as a fill-in DJ, and you won't be completely rid of me, thankfully, for me anyhow.
and hopefully you as well. So that's enough with the preliminaries. Let's see if I can improve the mood. If you're a Knicks fan, maybe you're a bit upset right now. Although if you're a fan, I imagine you're watching the game and not listening to this show. But maybe you're a casual fan and you're upset because the Knicks are just absolutely crumbling. Perhaps I can improve your spirits with a set of samba music, which is what I have programmed here for you now. This is a bunch of primo samba with one non-samba tune in the mix late in the set, which I'll mention later. I'm going to play one Puerto Rican jibaro song that felt like it fit, but otherwise this is all music from Brazil, and we're going to start it off with a legendary samba singer by the name of Jamelão, and this is a song called Matriz ou Filial, right here on WFM Music of the Drummer Radio. And if you lose your horse with you until midnight, don't go anywhere.

Hey, everybody. This is If You Lose Your Horse on WFMU's Give the Drummer Radio. We just heard a bunch of music from Brazil and one song from Puerto Rico. That one was from Brazil. All of that was basically samba. That was Dona Edith do Prato with the song Marinero So, or Marinero So, from the album Vozes da Purificação. And that is from the early 2000s. Prior to that one, the one lone song from outside of Brazil, that was Yomo Toro, a Puerto Rican artist with a late 80s record called Funky Hibaro. We heard the song Raging Toro, and that was Yomo Toro performing on the cuatro instrument, an electrified cuatro. We heard more samba ahead of that from Baiano and Os Novos Gaitanos from a self-titled record. We heard the song Selva de Feras. Nelson Sargento before that with the song Sono de Sambista from an album of the same name. Samba legend Cartola before that with the song Feriado na Rosa from the album Cartola 70 Años, or Anos. Early purveyor of the samba form by the name of Donga, who, according to Wikipedia, was a Brazilian guitarist who composed what is considered the first recorded samba, the 1916 song Pelo Telefone. And so we heard a collection from him, music composed by him called A Música de Donga, and that was a song, an instrumental called, let's see, Ligia Teus Olos Dizem Tudo. Prior to that one, Os Batuqueros, from a self-titled record. We heard the song Canto Pra Esquecer. The samba singer Alcione before that, A Voz do Samba. She is a very, very successful and beloved samba singer. According to Wikipedia, she has 19 gold records, 5 platinum and double platinum records. She is the second most awarded artist in the history of the Brazilian Music Awards. Well, who's the first? I'd like to know. And then we heard Conjunto Nosso Samba from self-titled Odeon release. The song was called So Podia Ser Voque. And last but not least, Jamelau, a song called Matriz O Filial. And I appreciate you all putting up with my butchered Portuguese pronunciations. Let's move forward now with a band from Cuba. We'll be hearing this will sound significantly different than the samba we've been listening to. This is a contemporary group called Land Whales. And this is, they're a kind of a heavy rock group. From their new album, How to Make a Breakfast, we will hear a song called The Torment from the Cuban band Land Whales here on WFMU's Get the Drummer Radio. Stay tuned for more music until midnight Eastern Time.

to get where we are today, it's a

My goodness, folks, it's an exciting moment for fans of the National Basketball Association. Oh my God. And yet I have to come on here and tell you what you just heard. But let's all focus good positive energy on the New York Knicks. I'm hearing screams out my window, and listener ZZZ is keeping me informed on what's happening in this game. We heard J-Rock right there with a song called Don't Sell Your Dream Tonight from some cold J-Rock stuff. Stone's Throw release. Been on a Stone's Throw kick here lately. We heard PT Music before that one with the song Now Acredito from a new Principe release. That one out of Lisbon. Some Indian electronic music, early stuff from the late 60s, early 70s. That one by Atul Desai. The piece was entitled Compositions. Slovakian saxophonist Michaela Tursarova from a new release entitled Elaine Et. We heard the song To Sarah and Oscar. And prior to that one, it was Luciana Bass, a Argentinian guitarist, a tune called Manos de Cromo. And then we had Japanese saxophonist Makoto Kawashima, a piece from a fairly new release entitled Zoe on the Black Editions label. That was Zoe 4. The Lebanese artist Sandi Chamoun from a new release from 2025 called Sametu Sautan on the Constellation label. We heard the song Harik. And then it was Land Wales with the song The Torment. And we're all hoping that the torment of Knicks fans everywhere will be ending soon, with a win tonight and another win on Saturday night. My goodness. All right. I don't... It seems this game is tied up. Oh, God. I'm not a sports broadcaster. I can't handle a moment like that.

This on air? I gotta get off air and play some music that has nothing to do with this. This is the saxophonist Camila Nebbia right here with a song called Irse. Hope you like it, and go New York, go New York, go.

closing out tonight and celebrating a major victory for the New York Knicks with the Emerson String Quartet's version of Sibelius' String Quartet in D minor, Opus 56. That is the third movement, Adagio di Molto, from a record from Emerson String Quartet called Intimate Voices. And I'm sure that this is what is being bumped in the cars of people in the street right now celebrating the Knicks victory. They're listening to that Sibelius String Quartet. That was Cindy Muhammad on viola and Julian Quentin on piano prior to that, performing a piece composed by the French composer from the early and mid-20th century, Pierre de Breville. That was from the mid-40s. Viola Sonata, second movement. Comes from a new album from Cindy Muhammad called Farasha. The pianist Arkady Volodos performing music by Frédéric Mompou. And that was Musica Callada, movement number, 27. That's right, 27. It's a little late for my Roman numerals. It's been an exciting evening here. And then we heard the Japanese artist Go Hirano from a new album called The Habit. We heard the song Sleep Valley. The artist Bolka from a new album called Schwarzkopf. We heard the song Odmak. That was the British guitarist Toby Hay before that. Oh, Carolyn's Dream is the name of the tune. It's a traditional folk song. We heard the song from, that song came from a record called New Music for the Six String Guitar. And then it was the Argentinian saxophonist Camila Nebbia with a piece from a solo record entitled Una Ofrenda a la Ausencia on Relative Pitch Records. That was the song Irse. Hear all of it on WFMU's Give the Drummer Radio. Let's all try to get some sleep if we can. Thank you, everyone, for listening to the show. And I'll see you next week. Bye-bye.

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I don't know.

Sarah.

is called Andrew Gray and the Ghost. Andrew Gray ran out of gas in Ghost Coulee late one dark night a long time ago. Andrew Gray was an Assiniboine Indian and a man with medicine when Andrew Gray prayed, eagles flew up above. Andrew Gray was born July 4th, 1911. He was a great-grandson of Chief Nosey, the Assiniboine chief who settled first Lodgepole, Montana, up on the Fort Belknap Reservation up close to the Canadian border. Andrew Gray died in July 1969. He collapsed, mortally stricken. His heart burst while he was singing at a Sundance at Rocky Boys Reservation out south of Havre. Andrew Gray was buried in Inverness, buried on a hill high above his house in Lodgepole. At his burying, the American Legion in uniform fired off rifles and eagles circled above. Only a month before, on Memorial Day, Andrew Gray prayed at his family's cemetery on another hill out toward Big Worm. He prayed in Indian and he prayed in English, and his family put plates of food on his relatives' graves and eagles circled up above. Drove to another place, circled the pickups and the cars, and ceremonially, and in fact, we ate pub. Andrew Gray had a steel gray flat top. I don't think I spoke over 20 words to him, but something happened. His family became my family, still is up in Lodgepole, Montana, where right now, the wind is blowing hard from the west where sweetgrass is waving in the wind. Andrew Gray ran out of gas in Ghost Coulee late one dark night a long time ago. Andrew Gray had a friend in the car that night, a friend who wasn't sure he wanted to be out at night in Ghost Coulee. Ghosts follow people. And if you hear a ghost following you at night, then don't look back. If you do, your face will turn. Andrew Gray knew he had to walk for gas in Ghost Coulee that dark night long ago, and his friend wasn't about to go, so Andrew Gray took off walking, and his friend waited, slumped down in the car seat so he couldn't see outside, couldn't see what might roam the dark night outside in Ghost Coulee. And something came. Some person came walking soon, and Andrew Gray's friend thought Andrew Gray was back already, so he sat up and looked, and there was no human thing there. There was no human thing there. Andrew Gray's friend sank back in panic, sank back in the car seat below the windows. The footsteps came closer, came directly to the car, and Andrew Gray's friend could not breathe in his fear. The car began to rock back and forth. And Andrew Gray's friend cried out silently. Then the thing went away. Andrew Gray's friend felt the car quit shaking. He heard the unhuman steps walk away. Andrew Gray's friend lay in the car seat, shivering for a long time, afraid the thing might come back, come walking ghost steps back. And Ghost Coulee he lay and shivered, and yet, after a long time, he did indeed hear footsteps again. Again, footsteps came to the car. Andrew Gray's friend could not move. Footsteps came to the car. Andrew Gray's friend could not breathe. And then the car door opened. "So are you asleep, Andrew Gray?" asked his friend. It was Andrew Gray with a can of gas.
Did you see it? Andrew Gray's friend asked Andrew Gray. Did you hear it? Did that ghost come after you? Andrew Gray poured gas in his gas tank on a long ago dark night at Ghost Coulee. Andrew Gray said, yeah, I heard it. Andrew Gray said, it come after me. Andrew Gray said, I said, if you're a ghost here, then you must be a relative of mine. Andrew Gray said, I said, why would my relative want to hurt me? Andrew Gray said, I said, why don't you help me? Andrew Gray said, I gave him a cigarette. Andrew Gray said, it helped me get this can of gas.

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I'm Doug Shulkin. 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
1: All right.
2: We got a little different version.
1: You got a lot more to yours. 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And May and Leela was the ones I learned that thing from. Back there and Uncle Kev DeWeese. 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
0: And they sang, what was the words they sang to? 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
1: gals, verses? 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There's plenty more liquor in them ivy hills, and there's a whole mess.
2: Oh, yeah.
1: Like that.

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0: I'll be 70 next February. 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

This is Scott Holtzman. And if you're 21, you're too old. If you're 14, you're too young. If you're in between, come, walk through the living eye into another world. Take a fantastic voyage through the mist into the inside of an android. Hear the heart beating as it pulsates from the rib cage of total environment. An artificial being programmed by a computer to surround you with emotions you've never known existed. Not until you've walked into the inner world of your imagination. Come, see, feel, and sense it if you dare. 1493 Silver Road.

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But, Mr. President, I'm hungry. Now, listen.

Toodaloo, toodaloo, toodaloo, a toodaloo, a toodaloo, and that's all she loved to do. Now it was in the year of 91, this dance called Toodaloo had begun. Toodaloo, a toodaloo, toodaloo, toodaloo, toodaloo, a toodaloo, a toodaloo, a toodaloo, toodaloo, toodaloo, a toodaloo, a toodaloo, that's all she liked to do. 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

day and night is night. 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

Hello. Hi, it's Ola. Oh man, is that too loud maybe? I don't know. Welcome to Wound Liquor. And we're gonna break down the fourth wall, y'all. It's doppelganger bangers. Well, what does that mean? I'm not talking about the twins. I'm not talking about the Gemini twins. I'm talking about doppelgangers. Doppelgangers, have you ever run into, not physically necessarily, but saw someone who looked like you? Have you? We've got the chat to talk about this, because it could be, well, in German mythology, I don't know if it's German, but what do you call that? German parlance of threats to humankind. Seeing your doppelganger is a certain ticket to your demise. And I will tell you, I have run into someone who looked very much like me. And I'll tell you about that a little bit later. But, you know, the other part of this is you've got a lot of people who say, hey, I met somebody and saw somebody who looks like you. And it gets you really curious. I'm going to talk about that at the next break, too. Okay? So, doppelganger bangers, my little friends, my pals and palaces, welcome. Thanks for being here.

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0: 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You are happy. I try to think like you do, dress like you do. I thought I was young.
1: Chizar!

0: Are your mother and dad apple pie proud of you? You know what apple pie proud means, don't you? That means that mom and dad do things for you just because they love you for being good. It's their way of letting you know they're on your side, even when they don't tell you. Yes, they're on your side. When you do the right things, like keeping your bed dry, they can't stop everything they're doing and say, "You've been good. You're a good girl or boy. You're good because you kept your bed dry." Why, they'd be saying that every morning. And you'd soon feel like they were talking to a little baby instead of to a grown-up child like you. So instead of talking to you like a baby, they do nice things for you. They're happy with you. They're apple pie proud of you. Maybe your mother doesn't bake apple pies for you. Maybe you don't even like apple pies. Maybe you like something else much better. Well, your mom and dad give you those things, don't they? Then it doesn't matter what you get. It's just the same. They're apple pie proud that you're growing up. Are you grown up enough so that you're allowed to use the bathroom all by yourself? Do your mother and father let you get out of bed at night to go to the toilet all alone? Are you that grown up? If your mom and dad do trust you that much, you're very, very lucky. Keeping your bed dry shows your mother and father that you're ready to do anything other children your age can do. How old are you? You see, you thought of your age right away. Do you remember your last birthday? Did you get presents? You did? Everybody is proud of you when you have a birthday, because that shows you're growing up, getting smarter and smarter each year. By your next birthday, you should be big enough and old enough to do anything Mother and Dad tell you to do. You can show them they can trust you to act grown up. Just say to yourself, "Even before my next birthday, I'm going to make Mother and Dad trust me to take care of myself like other children do. I know they will be proud of me when my bed is dry. I know where the bathroom is. I'm old enough to get out of bed at night when I feel I have to go to the toilet. Even little puppy dogs keep their beds dry, because they don't like to sleep in wet beds. I know how to think. I think it's much better to sleep in a dry bed. I think Mother will be pleased. She's always so nice to me when I do something that pleases her. When she smiles at me, that's her way of saying she's apple pie proud of me. She always smiles and laughs when she tells people about the good things I do. I like to see Mother and Dad smile. Mother says, a smile shows the goodness coming out of people. When I'm good, it's easy to smile. It's easy to laugh. Being good is fun. I'm good when I keep my bed dry. I can keep it dry. I will keep it dry. I'm grown up enough to be real good. I'll try to keep my bed dry. Apple pie proud. Mother loves me. Father loves me. Love me all over again each time I'm good. I'll keep my bed dry. I'll keep my bed dry.
1: Look out! Look out!
2: What it is, just
1: from New York City, aliens, from New York City, aliens, from New York City, aliens, from New York City, aliens.

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What a voice! Oh my gosh, that's Maria Eugenia y Cortesia de Sonolax. Love that, Sonolax. I don't know what that means. It's like a pharmaceutical name for a group, Sonolax. Anyway, hi, it's Ola. Welcome to Woundlicka. And we're talking about doppelgangers. Doppelgangers. Now, people will always, in your lifetime at some point, say, hey, I was at the mattress factory and there was someone who had a face just like your own. He looked so much like you, you know, or, you know, I was walking through Kensington in Philadelphia and I saw a homeless person who looked exactly like you. Here's the thing, though, and a couple folks on our retinue chat thing had mentioned that this, when it happens to them, inevitably is misperceived. I mean, what are these friends and family members, friends talking about, you know, that they think they've spotted someone who looks like you. Now, here's my take on this, and I think it's a very sobering and unfortunately unhappy kind of realization that your friends find folks that look like you. Because here's the thing, when you find them, if you happen to find or see that person they're referring to, it's like they have a sloping forehead. It's like they have a snout kind of nose. They have buck teeth or like a horrible over or underbite. I mean, it's just... So what I think is happening is you want to know, you know, a lot of like... Not a lot, but I've heard in social psychology years and years ago, it's a very heartening thing that 98% of our body image, what we think we look like to others, is false. That actually we look a lot better than we think we look. Yeah, fat chance. And here's what the proof is to me. Because when I see these folks that my friends have said look exactly like y'all. Exactly. It was just uncanny. I think when I see their horrible disfigurements that this is exactly what my friends see in me. You know, pustules and, you know, bulging thyroid condition eyes. And honestly, it's not pretty and it's not flattering. So just shut up. I mean, if you see somebody who looks like somebody else, at least make sure that there's nothing amiss with, you know, their facial configuration. Because it's just not really, it's not flattering. It's just, you know, it's something to make you, you know, cry in your pillow, lap up your own tears. Anyway, thanks for being here. And go on the chat. We're talking about doppelgangers. And when I come back on the next break, I'm going to tell you that I actually ran into, not physically, but saw someone who scared the hell out of me because they looked exactly like me, you know? I don't know if that's happened to you. If it has, please share it, because this was really, really weird, okay? Week

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0: Mr. Carter, look who came to the annual Sweat Hog school dance.
1: Sit on it. Have no fear. The Fonz's here.
0: Do you always park your motorcycle indoors, Fonzie?
1: Cool it. The Fonz parks where the Fonz parks.
0: Well, did you come here to be the new leader of the Sweat Hogs, Fonzie?
1: Shut up.
2: Hi there.
3: Say, my main teach, Mr. Cottaya. Me and Epstein want to know, what do you think of this here situation?
4: Well, say the secret word, and we'll all stuff a banana down Horshack's throat.
0: And what do you think, Barbarino?
3: What? Hey, Horshack, up your nose with a rubber hose, and twice as far with a chocolate bar.
0: Looking good.
3: I'll tell you what I think. 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

0: has deceived me. 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I mean, if you want romance, you got to dance. 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Do the Fonzarelli slide. 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This is my kind of music. 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Look, he's dancing. Well, look at here. It's our illustrious principal, Mr. Woodman. Are you gonna dance too, baby? Cool it! And made a Fonz ask, who is this nerd?
1: Ooh, ooh, ooh, ooh, look! 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Look, Fonzie, even Barbarino is sliding.
0: It is now the time for the Fonz to make his exit, right? Let's split.
1: Goodbye, Levine. Goodbye, Shirley.
2: Goodbye, Fonz. Whoa. Okay. Hi, it's Ola, and it is Wound Liquor. And thank you for being here, and we're talking about, you know, I'm going to digress a little bit. On the various WFMU shows, wherein there are men, males, honestly, they have gorgeous voices. I just feel like, you know, that whole thing with Horseshack, I feel like I sound like Horseshack. And I'm not fishing for any kind of, like, reinsurance here in saying this. It is just weird.

Weird. I don't know. Maybe it's because my asthmatic nature, kind of makes me, or adenoidal nature makes me sound like this. But those guys are so smooth. They all have really nice voices. Anyway, we're talking about doppelgangers who may or may not have a better voice than you or I. And I had run into a doppelganger in like 1988 or eight, I think 88, and I went to a Robin Hitchcock concert here in Pittsburgh, and it was a great concert. He was solo and put on a wonderful show. Anyway, I spied like about maybe I'd say 50 feet away from me somebody who looked exactly like, he moved like me. Every so often he would turn, I would see his visage, and he looked a lot like me. The only thing that was different is that he was dressed in neonic colors, Miami Vice type threads, and I thought, wow, never in a million years. But different strokes for different folks. So here's what happened. After the concert was over, I kind of sidled over there to see if actually I was misperceiving it, I had had a few beers, and you never know. I mean, you have allergies, rheumy eyes, people were smoking and stuff like that. Anyway, he did look a lot like me. I mean, I was stunned. Even with his hair, his mop of hair looked like mine. So anyway, I saw that he was with, I would assume his girlfriend, and I kind of walked by just to see if, they would notice me. And his girlfriend looked, said, "What was his name? Tom. Tom, look, look at that guy. Looks like you." And he turned around and went, "Yeah." And anyway, his girlfriend was just sort of intrusive in a nice way. She says, "You guys really should have a drink, because this is really wild." And there was a bar upstairs, and we went up there and sat down. And a couple people, bar side, kind of looked in our way because I was dressed in my de rigueur band T-shirt and tight jeans for summer, and. And he was, very flamboyant looking. I mean, in the sort of like, whatever their names were from Miami Vice. So anyway, drinking and just kind of easing into conversation. And I swear, his girlfriend was so intrusive. "Tell him about this. Tell him about that." And it was sort of like real prattle. I mean, there was nothing really in common. And then I started getting a little well oiled, and I was saying, "Well, what kind of bands do you like?" Obviously, it was at the Robin Hitchcock concert. So, and he was naming things that like just I. Man, I had no interest, like Chicago, okay? I mean, I don't know what he was doing at a Robin Hitchcock. And every so often it would be things like, I like the Knack, or I like. So I think what happened is his girlfriend must have just got him to go to this concert because he really had no investment in the attending kinds of bands and people that you would like if you went to Robin Hitchcock. And granted, he liked the show and all that stuff, or maybe he was just being nice. And then we start, and I was asking him about books and stuff like that. And I don't read. And I thought, "You don't read. You look like me, and you don't read." And his girlfriend would say, "Well, you know what? I mean, everybody has to be a bookworm." And I says, "That's not what I'm meaning. I'm just like asking, what kind of books you like." And he must have said something, and it was just nondescript or something. And I mean, he was being nice enough, but she was being very pushy, and just getting drunker. And he was getting more morose as he got drunk. And me, when I don't really get drunk. I mean, I get lit, but I'm not like slobbering drunk. And I was just sort of being really more verbose than I usually am, and kept peppering him up like, "Well, what about this? What about what things do you like to do?" And and basically my answer was, "I like to sit in the dark and listen to music, right? I like to be a mole person." "Oh, I play a little bit of tennis, and I play, I go, I like to do some racquetball, and I, me, I mean, I'm not a really sports hound. I mean, I like watching
roller derby. I like watching women's roller derby. But, you know, honestly, there was, like, nothing in common. And I was getting pissed off, only because his girlfriend, I think, had a personality disorder. I think she was borderline. And so, you know, she was trying to pit us against each other. Once it was established that we had nothing in common, she was trying to bait me, you know, bait me, like asking more questions that I would get a non-satisfactory answer for, that, you know, just showed that we were not compatible. We were not, you know, we weren't the same. We weren't the same, even though we looked the same. And, you know, then he started getting, you know, well, he was morose, and then he started kind of like, you know, saying, back off, okay, back off. And I really wasn't, you know, trying to start anything. I really wasn't at all. I mean, it was just like, you know, this kind of like, okay, how about if I tried this? Maybe you're interested in this. No, no way, nothing. And then I thought, well, I should just leave. And then, you know, he turned to me and he says, you know what you are? You're a dickhead. And I thought, that was uncalled for. That was really uncalled for. And his girlfriend is like smirking. And then he starts smirking. And then they start mugging, like, you know, faces. And I was getting really annoyed. And then I started choking him. Honestly, I had never beat anybody up. I've got thrown out once, and that was at an establishment here in Pittsburgh, and I was with my girlfriend at the time, and this, like, psychopath came in, and he pushed her, and I went after him, and then, you know, like, people that I was with also stopped me, and I went and talked to the manager, and the manager knew him, and he was a regular, and he, like, just let him stay. My nose was bleeding. She had, the back of her head, had careened into my face and broke my nose, honestly. And I was bleeding like a stuck pig. So I went, because they wouldn't throw him out, I went to the coat check. And I stood there dabbing my profusely bleeding nose as people were coming in. I said, you know what, I think I might want to reconsider it, because this place is just full of at least one sociopath, psychopath, whatever I said. And their bouncer, who looked like the Flock of Seagulls guy with that hairstyle, he bounced me out of there. And I kept saying to him, oh, I was just being rude because I was angry. I was bleeding, and, you know, he was holding me in a way that he didn't want to get my blood all over him. And I thought, you know what, that is not a tie sign. That is not a sign of, like, you know, being brotherly or anything like that. And he bounced me out, all right? And I'm just getting pissed thinking about it. I'm getting pissed thinking about my doppelganger being such a prick. All right, let's continue because I have to calm down.

0: Filled with pain, shall I come back? 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Oh, Lord, Lord. I wonder. You know, someone said, the world's a stage and each must play a part.
1: Oh man, that cat was high.
0: Oh God. Oh man, dude. And I had no cause to doubt you. Baby.

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Just shot right there, man. I'll tell you.

0: This is Elvis, calling from heaven. I'm sorry it had to be this way, but it's the most wonderful thing that could have ever happened to me. One by one, each of you will be here in this wonderful place with me. I tried very hard in the years I was with you, and now that I'll be with you in spirit, you'll still be listening for me. From time to time, I hope to be a little closer to you. I feel closer to you now than I ever did before. My spirit will reach out and touch each and every one of you. I'm stronger now. I'm no longer in flesh and blood. I'm spirit now, and live with you throughout eternity. When you feel you want to reach me, there's always a line to heaven. Remember that some grief itself has comforts. No doubt some will speak of me too sincere. Longer experiences will speak of me clear. Remember, earthly things will last only till life is ended, down to the closing of life's fast fading scene. You will need no earthly things here. Nothing is made by man. It's all God's work. I hope you will realize that I'm in the hands of God now. He's my manager, and my protectors are a band of angels. When you enter through the gates, they are made of pure gold. I even had a golden guitar waiting for me. If God should want me to perform for all the people up here, I will do my best, for I'm in His hands now. There had been times on earth that life demanded more than I could take. There had been times when I performed for you, I doubted my own performance. But you were always there to assure me that I had done what you wanted me to. And it gives me great pleasure to know that I've been able to bring a little happiness to each and every one of you. And this has been a great and wonderful soulful experience for me, as everything up here is far greater than I expected it to be. Now I have feeling all the time. You remember some people wanted you to believe God was dead? Well, I can tell you, He's very much alive. As my favorite song was, "How Great Thou Art," only tells you a little of how great He is. It has been good talking to you, and now I must go, for there is a great homecoming and a great reunion with someone I've been waiting for so long. And all of you, you know who she is, my wonderful mother. So long now. I'll always be with you.
1: Elvis, there's a story I have to tell to the world that's never been told before. Elvis, one rainy, hot summer night here in Nashville about 7 or 8 years ago, what you did for me will always be a part of my life forever, as you will be for millions. You see, I was sitting on the back steps of RCA's Studio B that hot summer night, I guess trying to get out of the rain, not knowing it was you inside the studio recording. When some man opened the door and I stood up, and he asked me if I would go after some candy bars. I guess maybe he thought I worked there as a cleanup boy or something, but I really didn't. When I got back to the studio door, the candy bars in the paper bag was wet, and so was I. You see, I hadn't had a car for about 6 years. I knocked on the door, and the same man let me in. Then I heard a voice ask that I bring the candy bars into the studio. When I saw it was you that I got the candy bars for, I became very weak all over. I guess it was too much for a poor boy and a nobody like me to be bringing candy bars to a king like you. I remember you asked me my name, and shook my hand and thanked me. And then you reached in your pocket and gave me a $20 bill and said, "Here, I want you to have this." You never did know it, Elvis, but that $20 bill, I guess in a big way, saved my life. You see, I'd been sleeping in the back of an old wrecked station wagon, just up from the studio, for about 11 days, with only change in my pocket. And to be honest, I really hadn't eaten for almost 2 days. I never did see you again after that, but I want the whole world to know, if they don't already, the many little and big things you did for many people, such as myself. Elvis, I only wish I could have the chance again today to run to that same little store in the rain to get you some more candy bars.
2: It would never be two Elvises.

0: But the moment they get out in the fresh air, the moment they set foot outside, they find out that the monkey on the mind is still there, and so they call it a mind habit. There's two parts to this problem. The physical can be kicked quickly, but they claim the mind habit stays for life. This is a revelation to me. It should be a revelation to you that the greatest problems of our nature is not that which is physical, but that which is in the mind. And I want to talk about your mind tonight. I want to talk about those thoughts who, like little animals, little monkeys, as this parable illustrates, begin to grow on us until they overwhelm us. Every sin, every habit, every sex act begins in the mind, and it starts as a simple little thought. You can't stop those evil thoughts sometime to come rushing by because of the things that happen to us in life. But it is another thing, and if you don't play with it, if you don't toy with it, it will leave you alone. It won't crawl on board. It won't latch itself to your mind. But if you feed it, if you toy with it, if you play with it, that little monkey, that little thought is going to grow until finally obsesses you, until it drives you, until you are fully preoccupied with it, whether it be sex, whether it be any of these things I mentioned, it will control your very life. It will drive you to act out your thoughts. But you cannot find freedom. You cannot find release if you've got a monkey on your mind, driving out every other thought, driving out that which is decent and pure and clean. And I look at their eyes, I look in their eyes, and I know they're not there for exercise. I know why they're on the dance floor. I know what is happening in the heart of the mind. I've seen it a thousand times. No matter how you justify, no matter how you try to set yourself free from it, there's only one reason you stand there gazing with lust in your eyes. Because you have it in your mind, there's a monkey on it.
1: A monkey on the mind. The monkey on the mind.
0: On the mind.

The continent of Atlantis was an island which lay before the Great Flood in the area we now call the Atlantic Ocean. So great an area of land that from her western shores, those beautiful sailors journeyed to the South and the North Americas with ease in their ships with painted sails. Africa was a neighbor across a short strait of sea miles. The great Egyptian age is

gods who play in mythological dramas and all legends from all lands were from fair Atlantis. Knowing her fate, Atlantis sent out ships to all corners of the earth. On board were the 12, the poet, the physician, the farmer, the scientist, the magician, and the other so-called gods of our legends. Though gods they were, and as the elders of our time choose to remain blind, let us rejoice and let us sing and dance and ring in the new.

0: All of the gang liked Matty Miller. She knew how to turn him on.
1: Bleep, me sugar. Bleep, bleep. Bleep. Bleep, bleep.
0: But she didn't know how to turn him off.
2: No. We're not going to hurt you. We like you a lot. No.
0: Bleep. A love story. Maybe partly.
2: But you didn't send me to jail, maybe partly.
3: But you didn't do what you did, maybe partly either.
0: Bleep. A love story. Maybe partly.
4: Hey, look what Steve-O's got. How does she look up close?
5: Better.
0: Bleep. Starring Rene Aubergenois, Elsa Cardenas, Peter Brown, and Joanne Harris as Maddie Miller.
3: Every person has a right to be left alone.
0: Bleep. A love story. Maybe partly. Bleep. 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Rated R.

0: Well, hello. Okay, now I got my stuff together here. Well, thank you so much for being here, and thank you so much for continuing to be here. We still have a good chunk to go, and I hope you hang around. But I did want to let you know that coming up after myself, or is it really myself, or is it my double? We've been talking about doppelgangers, and I hope that you have a doppelganger hangover and maybe look and see in that face in the crowd, that face in the crowd, that there is someone who you would think looks like you. Honestly, it doesn't happen very often. There are people who kind of look. I did come across someone who posted a photo who looks like my son. And, you know, it's kind of really interesting when you come across something that that really makes you go, aha, that is really uncanny, an uncanny resemblance. Anyway, at 3, I want to tell you that Larry with Testify is going with a theme concerning what? What's your sign? What's your sign? I don't know. Sign, everywhere sign. Taking up whatever. You know that song, right? And then, after Larry at 5, come on. Oh, this always happens to me. I click off the coming attractions. Damn it. All right, and then I have to remember. And it's just so hard to remember. Oh, man. Okay, anyway, after Danny, I believe that it is Disco Underground Discotheque. And then after that, it is with Flash Strap. And I always blank on Flash Strap's wonderful name and wonderful show. Truly, it's not because it's not a great show. It is. It's just that too many compound words. And I'm suffering, as I mentioned earlier, from early onset anomia, word-finding difficulties. Or maybe this is much more of a memory-finding difficulty. And then rounding off the evening, we've got little Danny with a Cool Blue Flame at 10. So make sure you stay up and enjoy all these wonderful shows. There are so many wonderful shows on the Drummer Radio, on FMU's Give the Drummer Radio, which I'm a part of and which you're listening to right now. So many good things are happening. We have gotten Steinsky, who is in the process of, I don't know if there's a firm date with Steinsky shows, because it's been passed around some of the DJs to sport and promulgate wonderful Steinsky vintage shows. But anyway, and honestly, I also want to tell you that, you know, you've got Calzone on Sundays, who's moved to 12 a.m. From 9 to 12 a.m. And he is amazingly versatile with what he is playing. Very enjoyable. And I also want to tell you that I would be remiss. Otis Fodder is back on with Friendly Persuasion, and that's on our sister station Sheena, and it's on Friday nights, and it's wonderful. Otis always puts on a great show, and he is the man who knows intimately how to make fun, both in recording and in DJing. Okay, yes. And anyway, thank you all for being here. I will stop talking so we can play more music, okay? All right, we continue, I think.
1: Hello?
2: Yes, is Mr. Easter in?
1: Yeah, speaking.
2: Yes, this is Dong Huynh, the Cambodian Refugee Center.
1: Right.
2: Yes, it's a happy day. Little Chan Nguyen is here now, and he'll be ready to come to your home in 2 weeks.
1: No, thank you.
2: Mr. Easter.

0: Mr. Easter, this kind of thing happens too often. We have a pledge from you.
1: You got the nerve to call me and ask me to take a refugee in? Now get lost.
0: It's already signed by your name.
1: My name? Forget it.
0: 305 North Sweet Avenue.
1: No way.
0: We bring him by your house in 2 weeks.
1: You will not.
0: He already have a shot tuberculosis.

0: Please, then, if you do not take child, then we will have to send you the bill for all the medical care that he incurred in his trip to this country.
1: I'd like for you to try to collect it, you idiot. What are you trying to do?
0: Would
1: blackmail me?
0: Would you like our phone number so you could call our officer, our president?
1: I don't have to give anybody anything. Now you drop dead, you nitwit.
0: But I have your signature.
2: Sleep with the one eye open, because we know where you live, and we come by there.

0: must adopt digital refugees.
1: You got it.
0: In the living by your house in 2 weeks.
1: You will not.
0: That's already signed by your name.
1: By my name? Forget it.
0: I send you a bill for medical.

0: sign of principal child.
1: No way!
0: Yes, put home in receivership.
1: Now you drop that, you little...
0: You must take little turns green.
1: No way, forget it!

0: Hello.
1: Yes, this is Don Quinn. Is Mr. Barnett in?
0: You want to speak to him?
1: Yes.
0: Oh, you want me?
1: Well, this is Don Quinn, Vietnam Refugee Center.
0: Well, you can talk to me.
1: Oh, yes?
0: Yeah.
1: This is Mrs. Barnett?
0: Yes.
1: Oh, hello.
0: Yeah.
1: Yes. Well, we just called to remind you that it's only one more week until that we bring little Chang Nguyen to your home.
0: Well, I'm sorry, but you this has been turned over to the FBI.
1: To the, yes.
0: Oh, we didn't order no child.
1: You want us to call the FBI?
0: No, I've done called them. I got them on the case. Just a minute, I'll let Miss Barnett talk to you, but it's just a minute.
1: Yes.
2: Hello? Yes, Mr. Barnett?
3: Yes?
2: Yes, this is Don Nguyen, the Vietnam Refugee Center. Sorry that it takes so long to call back, but we've been very busy lately, and they work on our building, so that I can only call you today. But we can bring Chang Nguyen to your home either today or tomorrow.
3: Bring some what?
2: Little Chang Nguyen, your new child.
3: I tell you what you do, you son of a bitch. You kiss my damn bass and this phone is tapped. And nobody's ordered no damn child, and you better not call it no more.
2: Well, yes, but...
3: I'll put a hand on you, son of a bitch. Get off of it.
2: But we have your signature.
3: I'll kiss my ass, you son of a bitch.
2: We have a signature.
3: I don't give a damn what you got.
2: Well,
3: I don't give a fuck what you got, you son of a bitch. You show a little boy here, I'll shoot the shit out of you.
2: But you're very upset, sir. You're very upset.
3: Kiss my ass, you son of a bitch.
2: Okay, let me write this down. What do you want me to do?
3: Don't kiss my ass. I don't want a goddamn thing you got. Now get your ass off the phone.
2: Well, we called the FBI.
3: I'm gonna hang on you, son of a bitch.

I live in a neighborhood of murder. Even the roaches spit out paper clips. And the helicopter circles and circles, smelling for blood. Searchlights leering down into our bathroom.

Five guys in this court have pistols, another a machete. We're all murderers and alcoholics. But there are worse in the hotel across the street. They sit in the green and white doorway, banal and depraved, waiting to be institutionalized right off Hollywood Boulevard. Here we each have a small green plant on our porches. And when we fight with our women at 3 a.m., we still speak in low voices.

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I live in the whorehouse district of Los Angeles, which is right off of Hollywood Boulevard and Western.

0: so happy to be here today. And for all of you that are searching for the answer to your problem in life, if you're ready right now, we're going to solve it. 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
1: Brothers, it's time to testify, and I want to know.

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Mars, the master matchmaker, sulfurizes the sky. 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

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And when the fire dies, Ares' time is dark. 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

invulnerable voluptuary, heavy with wanting. A deep, quiet Venus lover. As slow to rise as yellow hills, yet enduring as mountains of

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And this week we have a reading from the Book of the Stars. It was a few weeks back when I was rambling through the back roads of the windmills of my mind that I happened upon a song written about a sign of the zodiac, and it occurred to me that I had a bunch of similarly angled tunes in the archives, so I decided to sit down and see what I could make of it all. That is, of course, what our ancient ancestors were doing when they looked to the night sky for guidance, with things as basic as telling time or figuring out when to plant their crops, but also as was the style of the time. In a world with a spiritual vacuum, they placed all manner of life guidance into the movement of heavenly bodies, and in line with progress, many of us still do, thousands of years into the future. Frankly, my only connection to it all was being born a Virgo, and trying to figure out on the sly if I was really as uptight and detail-oriented as the horoscope suggests all of us September babies are, or if my caveman mind is trying to stitch something coherent together in the background while I struggle daily with higher levels of conflict and attempting to find resolutions therein. As a visual artist, I also found the zodiac to be a remarkable source of imagery through the ages, especially during the far-out hippie years of the 1960s when all things horoscopic found new life in the Aquarian Age. Naturally, everything we'll be hearing today emanates from that era, roughly 1966 to 1973, when the world was sinking in turmoil and war and people were seeking a way to make sense of it all. As a living, breathing, sentient human being who need only turn my head to realize that the world is catching fire all around us, I am also a student of humanity and why it repeatedly reaches into the blender of the universe with its bare hands, and though it may have receded into the shadows somewhat, put to shame by MAGA, vaccine refusal, and every other half-assed conspiracy theory that grows in the smartphone world like black mold in a basement, astrology and the zodiac is still there. Though superannuated, reaching out its withered hands and offering succor to the lost and wandering, knowing that the further humanity goes, the closer it gets to returning to its primitive sky-watching roots. Today's show will be bracketed by Mort Garson, Cyrus Farrier, and Paul Beaver's 1967 psychedelic opus, The Zodiac Cosmic Sounds, as well as all kinds of astrology-related music from the worlds of rock, pop, soul, and funk. So get out your charts, maybe light up a joss stick, throw a colorful scarf over a lamp, and vibe with me, if you will. We got things started with a really groovy track, Gordon Staples and the String Thing, which is basically the Motown Strings with the Funk Brothers, and Sounds of the Zodiac from 1970 Strung Out album, a really, really good record. I recommend it highly. Followed by the first track from the Mort Garson album, Aries the Firefighter. The album is the Zodiac Cosmic Sounds from 1967. As I said, we'll be hearing the whole thing throughout today's show. It is a far out wild, crazy deal, believe me. Followed by Spirit and Taurus from their first album from 1968 on the Ode label. That might sound familiar to those of you that were around for the Led Zeppelin show. Followed by Mort Garson and Taurus the Voluptuary. Del Shannon after that in Gemini from his 1968 album, The Further Adventures of Charles Westover, his Psych album, really, really good record too, very expensive and hard to find in original copies, but reissues are plentiful and reasonably priced, I guess, is what I would say. Followed by the Mamas and the Papas, and about as far out as they ever got, Gemini Child from 1968's The Papas and Mamas. And then we close this out with Mort Garson and Gemini the Cool Eye from 1967. Going to get the next set started with Mort Garson, then into some other people with Cancer, The Moon Child, here on Testify.

Nine times the color red explodes like heated blood. The battle is on. Mars, the master matchmaker, sulfurizes the sky.

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478.5 is the wavelength of blue. 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

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I am your host, Larry Grogan, reminding you when I am done today to stay tuned for Kip and Discotheque Underground from 5 until 7. From 7 until 10, it's the Explorer's Room with Flash Trap. Then from 10 until midnight, it's Little Danny and the Cool Blue Flame, taking you through the end of your live broadcast day here on the Drummer Stream. 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And while you're there, sign up for a daily email blast, securing the knowledge that we never share your email address with anyone under any circumstances, no matter how dire. That said, next week we'll be doing our annual Welcome to Summer show. So lots of cool things in there I've never played before, so make sure to drop by for that. Let's see. Not sure what's going on after that. I will be descending into the laboratory tomorrow to do some work and see what I can dig up. So we'll see what happens there. We got that set started once again with Mort Garson and Cancer the Moonchild from the Zodiac. And sorry, I queued up the wrong track when I started that set. So you didn't hear Cancer right away, but you did eventually. After that, Quicksilver Messenger Service and Maiden of the Cancer Moon from 1969's Happy Trails. Followed by John Fred and his Playboy Band and Leo, Our Hero, from 1970's Love My Soul. The only song in today's show that is not specifically or explicitly is the word I'm looking for, zodiacal. I could not find a Leo Zodiac song, so I just found a Leo song and stuck it in there. So you'll forgive me, I hope. After that, Mort Garson and Leo, Lord of the Lights. Followed by Sagittarius, the Gary Usher, Kurt Betcher group. And Virgo from 1967, the B-side of a 45. There are three Sagittarius 45s that came out before their album did, which came out in 68. All of the early 45s have Zodiac-themed instrumentals on the flip side. Pisces, Virgo, and I think Aries. Offhand, I only have two of them. But those are specifically Gary Usher tracks before Betcher was involved. And groovy it is. Followed by the Roy Ayers Ubiquity and Virgo Red from the album of the same title from 1973 on Polydor. Mort Garson after that and Virgo the Perpetual Perfectionist. We're always getting a bad rap. After that, Monk Higgins, the great Chicago instrumentalist, producer, songwriter, and Libra's Way from 1972's Heavyweight album, United Artists. Mort Garson again and Libra the Flower Child. Followed by the Holy Mackerel, the band featuring young Paul Williams and his brother Metro Williams, and Scorpio Red from their self-titled and only album from 1968. Mort Garson, of course, after that, and Scorpio the Passionate Hero, followed by Dennis Coffey and the Detroit Guitar Band, and Scorpio, big, big hit from 1971 on the Sussex label featuring Dennis Coffey, a couple of guys from Rare Earth, and a whole bunch of Funk Brothers. I loved that track when I was a kid. I still love it now, but I really dug it when I was a kid. I loved to hear that crazy, you know, slashing rhythm guitar line on the radio, and a cool one. And we closed that set with Bobby Bozeman and the Astrological Soul Train on the TRC label from 1972. I've had that 45 for a long time. I've never gotten any inkling as to what Bobby Bozeman did with the rest of his career, but I like that one a lot. So we're going to get back into the music now with, of course, Mort Garson and Sagittarius, the versatile daredevil here on Testify.

Three rings has the circus, the color of hullabaloos, jumping Jupiter things, yellow and red turquoise bands, plus Sagittarius.

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An early morning Neptune mist rises from the sea. 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

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I remain your host, Larry Grogan, and make sure in a few short minutes you stay tuned for Kip and Discotheque Underground from 5 until 7. From 7 until 10, it's Explorer's Room with Flash Draft. Then from 10 until midnight, it's a Cool Blue Flame with Little Danny. Taking it through to the end of your live broadcast day here on the Drummer Stream. As I said, next week we'll be doing a Door into Summer thing, so make sure you come around for that. And after that, it's all up in the air. We always grab something, though. We got that set started, of course, with another Mort Garson track, Sagittarius, the Versatile Daredevil, from Zodiac, the Cosmic Sounds from 1967, followed by Jimmy Smith and the 45 edit of Sag Shooting His Arrow from 1972's Root Down. That's about 4.5 minutes shorter than the LP version. Timothy McNeely after that and Sagittarius Black, a reissue from his original 1972 on the Shawn label. I forgot I got that reissue probably 20 years ago. Mort Garson again and Capricorn, the Uncapricious Climber, followed by Donovan and Moon in Capricorn. I believe that was something that was originally unreleased. It was upon his 2005 Try for the Sun box set. Not exactly sure what the session time is on that because I don't have the book handy at the moment. After Donovan, we heard Charles Erland and a great, great band featuring Idris Muhammad and Melvin Sparks in his version of Aquarius from 1970's Black Talk on the Prestige label, followed by another version of Aquarius by John Andrews Tartaglia from an album called Good Morning Starshine from 1969. He did a trio of really interesting sort of easy, out-there albums in the late 60s that are all really cool. After that, Mort Garson and Aquarius, The Lover of Life, followed by the mighty Leon Russell and Pisces Apple Lady from the self-titled album from 1970, featuring all manner of Rolling Stones and Dominoes. The South Suburban Electric Strings after that, and Pisces, Sign of the Zodiac on the Nickel label out of Chicago. That is a serious soulful strings rip there. As far as I can tell, none of the soulful strings were involved with it, but that's definitely what they were trying to do. And then we close the set and the show with Mort Garson and Pisces, the Peace Piper from Zodiac, the Cosmic Sounds. Really, really nice. Also, the stream appears to have dropped in the middle of the Leon Russell track, so I'll see what I can do about getting an intact version of the show into the archives for later on. So, thanks once again for dropping by here, the old clubhouse here, to Give the Drummer Radio on WFMU. As always, you know, drop into the chat. Feel free to drop me a line, whether it be friendly or hostile. I'm always open to opinions. And I will leave you, as I always do, in the capable hands of Rex Garvin and his mighty Cravers. Until we meet again, stay cool. It's hot outside. Stay well. Take crap from no one. And I'll see you when I see you. Bye, everybody.

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WFMU's Good Dharma Radio. Good afternoon, good morning, good evening, whatever it is, wherever you are. Thank you so much for joining me today. It's Discotheque Underground. I'm your host, Skip Brown, bringing in the 290th episode of Discotheque Underground today. 10 more until I hit 300. Crazy, huh? Well, we started that set off in the garage, as we often do. The Merchants kicking us off from Columbus, Ohio, and Indefinite Inhibition. From there to Rochester, New York, for the Young Tyrants and I Try. From there, we down to Farr, Texas. It's literally, that's the name of the town, P-H-A-R-R. And it is located in the southernmost tip of the state, kind of down near McAllen and actually near the border of the Mexico-Texas border. And we heard the One-Way Street and Joy and Sorrow. From there up to Chicago, the Toddle in Town of Chicago, the Little Boy Blues doing the Great Train Robbery. Down to Birmingham, Alabama for the Changing Times and Go Your Way. Once more up to Chicago for the Foggy Notions, Take Me Back and Hold Me, kind of a one-off on that label. Kind of a subsidiary or an offshoot of Destination Records, which was the home label initially of the Crying Shames, Sugar and Spice fame. And ending in Fremont, California, by request, the Harbinger Complex with I Think I'm Down. But no reason to be down here. We got some great music for you. We got a great lineup on tonight's, of course, Flash Drafting Explorers Room. Or excuse me. Yes, Flash Drafting Explorers Room coming up from 7 to 10. Cool with Flame with Little Danny coming at you from 10 to midnight tonight on Drummer Thursday. Of course, we have our other fabulous shows on Drummer Thursday, right before me, Testify with Larry Grogan from 3 to 5 p.m. and Wound Liquor with Ollie before that. So a lot of good stuff on the Drummer Thursdays. Appreciate it when you tune in. Got a little set here of some British stuff. There is a little bit of a theme to it. See if you can figure it out. We're going to start it out, Davy Jones and the King Bees.

WFMU is Gillett Drummer Radio, a set of UK stuff that had a little bit of a theme to it. That theme being early efforts by superstars. Starting us out, Davy Jones and the King Bees, Liza Jane, one of the earliest recorded records featuring David Bowie. Joe Cocker after that, before his voice it went the way it went and became sort of a defining characteristic. He actually was pretty clear on that one before the Joe Cocker that we got to know later on. Cover of the Beatles, I'll Cry Instead on that one. The High Numbers after that on Fontana, the very first recorded work of a band known as The Who. Written by their manager at the time, a direct ripoff of the song Misery by the Dynamics. We heard the song Zoot Suit. After that, the Rolling Stones and Stoned, one of their first records, actually B-side of I Want to Be Your Man. Released in the United States only temporarily before they pulled it and replaced it with Not Fade Away for their what was considered their first release here in the United States. After that, Mark Bolan, of course, in his days before Tyrannosaurus Rex and the glam rock legends T-Rex, we heard the song The Third Degree. After that, the Byrds on Decca doing the Holland Dozier Holland standard Leavin' Here, recorded originally by Eddie Holland on Motown and covered by dozens and dozens of freak beat and garage bands, featuring a young Ronnie Wood before The Faces and before joining the Rolling Stones. The Rockin' Vickers after that, I Don't Need Your Kind, featuring a Ian Lemmy Kilminster, one of his earliest recorded lineups. And The Undertakers, I Fell in Love, a UK band released only in the United States for some reason, the song I Fell in Love, featuring a young Jackie Lomax, who went on to be one of the first initial non-Beatles artists signed to Apple Records. He had a sort of a minor hit with a song called Sour Milk Sea, and he did other records and LPs on Apple as well as Warner Brothers later on. So I said that's the theme to that set. So wasn't sure if you realized that or not, but there it was. Thanks for joining me today. Appreciate it. We're going to carry on with some psychedelic psychosis, some heavy, heavy psych for you, starting us out, the heaviest, Blue Cheer.

WFMU is Gila Dumber Radio, the Psychedelic Psycho segment for today's show. Kind of a San Francisco versus Detroit duke out. Starting us out, the Blue Cheer from a mono pressing of Vince Bus Eruptum. We heard Parchment Farm. Over to Detroit for Detroit's version of Blue Cheer, Frigid Pink from their debut LP and End of the Line. Also consider Detroit homeboys Alice Cooper from Easy Action, their second LP, Return of the Spiders. Ending back in the Bay Area with Mount Rushmore from their LP, High on Mount Rushmore. Ocean. So hard to say who won that one, but we all win listening to great music right here on Discotheque Underground on WFMU. Time to transition over into the underground portion of today's program. For the promo for the show online, I mentioned losing the summertime blues on the show today, so let's do that with the Who.

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1: WFMU's Give the Number Radio, a little live set to start out the underground portion of Discotheque Underground today. A little bit of summer theme for the first couple of tracks. The Who from Live at Leeds, Summertime Blues. After that, the Rolling Stones from Get Your Ya-Ya's Out. Summer's here and the time is right to be a street fighting band. Live recorded from 1969. After that, Cream from Live, Cream Volume 2 with Politician. Ending with the Groundhogs, a bonus segment of the Record Store Day re-release of Thank Christ for the Bomb. Had a second disc. It had some live stuff on it. We heard Garden recorded live at Leeds. So we had a kind of a Live at Leeds sandwich there with that set with The Who and the Groundhogs. Pretty cool, huh? We're going to carry on now. We're going to take this next set here, and we're going to, let me see if I get it called up here a little bit. Carry on. I got one more live track to play from Live Taste. Same old story with Taste on WFMU's Give the Number Radio, Discotheque Underground.

WFM News, Gillette on Radio. Carrying on with the underground portion of today's program, Discotheque Underground, starting it out from Live Taste, we heard the song Same Old Story. After that, Free from the LP Tons of Sobs, we heard Wild Indian Woman. And there we went to the first Deep Purple LP, Shades of Deep Purple, hearing Mandrake Root. After that, from Blind Faith, from their lone LP, just that one back in the day. That's all we had. With Buddy Holly's song, Well, All Right. I want to invite you two things to stay tuned. We've got more programs coming up tonight on Discotheque Underground. Of course, we have Flash Trap and Explorer's Room from 7 to 10 p.m., which is about 20 minutes from right now. And then from 10 to midnight, the Cool Blue Flame with Little Danny rounds out Your Drummer Thursdays, as they often do. Want to invite you as well to sign up and follow my social media platforms. I have a Facebook group and Instagram and Threads accounts as well. Keep up with up-to-date information and new news and happening and everything for the program. Like if I'm doing fill-ins or if there's just showing off my records that I've got, you know, that kind of stuff like that. Just to keep in touch and say, hey, let me know you're out there and let me know how you like the show, or let you know if there's something going on as well that you as a listener need to know. So got for our last set here, which we typically do kind of a wild card type of thing. We are going to, this is kind of a little bit of, we're going to change shift gears. I've been hitting you pretty hard here since we started. This is going to be shift gears a little bit. It's going to be a little more mellow, a little more relaxed, but kind of summery in theme. I just was kind of had a moment here putting this set together, and I just was kind of thinking about some, you know, some kind of mellow summer sounds and, you know, just kind of some relaxing in a hammock with a nice breeze and a warm air across you, and some of these tunes right here. We're going to start out with Tim Buckley.

WFMU's Gamble the Drummer Radio, rounding out the show today with some summer sounds, mellow 70s, I guess. Tim Buckley starting the set up with Happy Time from the Blue Afternoon LP. After that, James Taylor with Country Road from Sweet Baby James. America did Ventura Highway after that. Linda Perhax from Parallelograms and Sandy Toes. The Allman Brothers from E to Peach ending up with Blue Sky. Stay tuned. Flash is next.

We're very happy to have James Ulmer Blood playing guitar with us. And we're very also happy to be playing in a place that we know has been struggling and really making it here in the village for quite a few years. And we remember when it started, and we're glad because it takes the community to support these things that are happening. And we're glad that this community has been trying to support what's happening here at the club at Rashid's Place. I leave forever.

Pashi was the drummer that Coltrane was very close to, John Coltrane, and he has incredible talent, and a lot of musicians love playing with Pashi because he plays with a freeness in his rhythms that leaves it open for improvising. He's an improviser.

Yeah, I mean, he's a very unique musician as far as his approach to the guitar, because you can hear the quality of that soul funk, and you can hear the quality of contemporary classics in his music.

Ah, hello. Good evening. And welcome once again to this, the Explorer's Room, here on WFMU's Give the Drummer Radio. With me, your host, Evan Crankshaw. Thanks so much for being here this evening. We kicked it off tonight with a set dedicated to James Blood Ulmer, who passed away this week. A very dear loss to the music world. A very singular voice on guitar. A very special musician. And we started with, God, what a track. How could it be anything but the best track of the night, really? But in fact, a track where there's so much going on, it's a little hard to pick out Blood's guitar. There's just so much magic going on. Yeah, we started off with a pair, actually, of tracks where Blood plays guitar on some sort of experimental releases by some big names. Larry Young, Khalid of Space, Part 2, Welcome from the cult classic, solid gold giant record, Lawrence of Newark, from 1973 on Perception Records. Big, big lineup there. A lot of not so big names coming out of Tony Williams' lifetime. He cut this record with some younger and experimental names in the roster, including James Blood Ulmer, as well two sax players on electric sax, Dennis Mouroz, but also on sax, mystery guest, well known now to be Pharoah Sanders. Also, great cello sound in there from I'm forgetting the name. From Deidre Murray. Under her maiden name, Deidre Johnson, I think. What a record. What a track. And then also from 1973, we heard Joe Henderson, Tres Cundeola, from his amazing album, Multiple. The one track on that album featuring James Blood Ulmer. What a beautiful track. Throughout the set, Blood's guitar comes more into focus, I think. Following that, we heard a really special selections to my ears from a great documentary by Urban Lasson about Don Cherry. It Is Not My Music, it's called, from 1978. And that documentary partly uses the sound as background to other activities, two performances from Don Cherry, James Blood Ulmer, and Rashid Ali, performing live at Rashid Ali's nightclub, Ali's Alley, in Soho. The first sort of a smoldering track where you can really hear some very beautiful stuff from Blood's guitar and Don Cherry on Dusanguni, I presume. And then something more harmonically minded, featuring Don Cherry commenting on his co-musicians. Really nice documentary, and when it got to that section of the documentary, I was just blown away. I was very thrilled to see who was playing. After that, we heard from the album Tales of Captain Black from 1979 on Artist's House, credited originally just James Blood. We heard Theme from Captain Black. Great record.
featuring Ornette and Denardo Coleman. James Blood Ulmer, having played with Ornette quite a bit up to that point, and his own very unique take on guitar music, highly influenced by Ornette's harmelodics. And to close out the set, we heard an ensemble founded by James Blood Ulmer and David Murray, with Amin Ali and Ronald Shannon Jackson. Music Revelation Ensemble, from their first album, No Wave, on Moore's Music from 1980. We heard the track Big Tree. Man, what a track. That's cool stuff. That's heady stuff. Rest in peace, James Blood Ulmer. A dear loss. Let's get into this next part of the show, into a really red-eyed, nasty trip that I put together of some really deranged psych music of various stripes. I think you'll enjoy. Let's kick it off, not too nasty, in fact, with Kurt Butcher's The Millennium from their album Begin. And we're going to start where that album ends, with a track called Anthem, Begin.

not speak, you cannot.